0: Energy FM.
1: Pocket so fat, call me Orbit. 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

0: 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Nigga, this Crip on mine two times. 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You missed your loss for setting it off.
1: I'm on the east side rolling with my west side niggas. 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